0: Oh, by the way, it all started like this.
1: So how's your evening so far?
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0: 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So how's your evening so far?
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0: Oh, by the way, it all started like this.
1: So how's your evening so far?
2: Don't be a vibe killer.

0: Oh, by the way, it all started like this.
1: So how's your evening so far?
2: Don't be a vodka.

0: you back here?
1: Right there. Get back to class at once or you will fail. What do you dress like that for?